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1: In 1965, Vietnam seemed like just another foreign war, but it wasn't. It was different in many ways, and so were those who did the fighting. In World War II, the average age of the combat soldier was 26. In Vietnam, he was 19. In Vietnam, he was 19. In Vietnam.

0: sure what was going on. I wasn't really sure what was going on.
1: Sube el volumen. La historia de la música suena en Medellín. 91.9 La Ochentera. La Ochentera.

0: I'm certain it happens all the time, yeah.
1: What do you see when you turn out the light?
0: I can tell you.